Ollie tunes and tearful words that rhyme before my time, before my time.

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really good to me. 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

0: This next song, I'm using the translation, a new translation, done by one of my best friends in Ireland, the playwright and poet Frank McGuinness, and he did a new translation of the Threepenny Opera about 4 or 5 years ago, and I played Pirate Jenny in that production at the Gate Theatre in Dublin. And I love this translation. I think it's so exceptional. In this song, Jenny, who is a prostitute and a waitress in a shitty hotel, obviously on the docks, and Mac Heath is her pimp, is having a fantasy of what she would do to those who oppress her.
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0: Pommes und Laugenbrezen. Weißt du, was dicke, saure Zipfel? Was ist das, we want to eat tonight? Kesselfleisch, Kohlrabi, Kutteln, Sauerkraut und Fingernudeln.
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But then again, there's only one I've met. And he just smoked my eyelids and punched my cigarette. Oh, mama, can this really be the end? To be stuck in

asking why you dressed with 20 pounds of headlines stapled to his chest. But he cursed me when I proved